0: Are you sure this is gonna work?
1: Look, I know it's a little zany, but we can only afford one actress and a baby.
2: A baby?
1: And a melon.

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I like to call this shit old news. And these haters jocking our old moves. 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

0: that my skin is thicker. 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You got a friend of me, I'll be your next of kin.
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2: 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Oh, no.

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So sometimes I feel like I still should have lied. I tell you the truth because I care. But I also lie to you because I care. But if I tell you the truth, I guess I can sleep better at night. But then, it looks like I don't care because I'm telling you the truth. I mean, I guess I'm just not a... Everybody hates when they get to that part when they realize that I don't want to tell you I don't care, but if it seems like I don't care, it doesn't mean I don't care. It just looks like I don't care. Because my emotions have been sanded.

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Despite our efforts to thwart what happens to love in short,

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You make me weak, you make me free, you make me all the things that I always dreamed a man would make me be. And then you left with no intention of returning, and now my

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1: 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Dwell on my gifts for a second, a moment. One solar flare will consume, so why not? 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High flights, inhale the vapor, exhale once and think twice. Eat some shrooms, maybe have a good cry about you.